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3: Good afternoon, I'm Judy Augustine. The accused Bondi gunman has been charged with another 19 offences. That takes the total number of charges against the 24-year-old to 78. He's been charged with 15 counts of murder and one count of committing a terrorist act. One person has been critically injured after a single vehicle crash on the West Tamar Highway in the state's north this morning. They were flown to the Royal Hobart Hospital after the serious incident occurred at Loyra. Meanwhile, there was a separate single vehicle crash in the state's north on Scottsdale's Williams Street. The individual injured was taken to hospital, but their injuries are not believed to be serious. The Prime Minister has announced a $10 billion fuel security package will be included in next week's federal budget. It'll help ensure we have at least 50 days of fuel in reserves. The state's health minister has dismissed calls for more funding and recruitment for paramedics amid revelations dozens of Tasmanians have been sent taxis instead of ambulances. In the first 9 weeks of the year, 165 people called 000 for emergency medical assistance, only to be sent a taxi.
4: How can you possibly defend using taxis in place of ambulances? No matter how amazing our triage staff are, the phone is no substitute for paramedic assessment and care on the ground.
3: Greens MP Cecily Rosal there. Health Minister Bridget Archer said the questions were insulting to call takers.
5: All requests for an ambulance are triaged by priority based on the urgency of the case and the information available at the time.
3: New data shows Aussie families are at breaking point when it comes to putting food on the table. According to Food Bank, 53% of people say they found it harder to afford groceries in April compared to 44% in March. Our state will soon have a new governor after King Charles gave his formal approval for Carolyn Wells to take over the role from the Honourable Barbara Baker. Ms. Wells began her career as a registered nurse and is currently the chairperson of the Royal Flying Doctor Service Tasmania.
6: It's certainly not a role that you apply for or even aspire to, and so I was in shock, and that then turned to a great feeling of honour.
3: She'll be the 30th governor of Tasmania. And winter is coming, or at least it should feel like it tomorrow. The Bureau of Meteorology says we should expect very cold temperatures along with the possibility of snow.
7: This cold front in Tasmania and Victoria bringing very cold temperatures, snow to low levels, possibly around 500 to 600 in Tasmania and 700 to 800 metres in Victoria. Also be showers, hail, thunder and very strong winds.
3: The voice of senior meteorologist Dean Naramore there.
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3: Sport news now, and Bulldogs coach Luke Beveridge will be keeping an eye on Zach Butters in Friday night's clash against Port. The club is widely considered front runners to land the power star, with the restricted free agent reportedly linked to a $2 million a season deal.
8: I'll be staying out of his hair and just watching from afar, and he's a very instrumental midfielder and leader for Port Adelaide, so we'll need to make sure he doesn't play very well.
3: And Liam Ryan is reportedly set to miss the trip to Darwin for the Saints' clash with the Suns. The forward is struggling to recover from a corked hip suffered against his former club West Coast. He sat out last week's match as well. That's the latest in news and sport. I'm Judy Augustine.
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9: Oh, here we go again. 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
9: 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Farmer wants a worm?

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0: feel like it tomorrow. The Bureau of Meteorology says we should expect very cold temperatures along with the possibility of snow.
1: This cold front in Tasmania and Victoria bringing very cold temperatures, snow to low levels, possibly around 500 to 600 in Tasmania and 700 to 800 metres in Victoria. Also with showers, hail, thunder and very strong winds.
0: Senior meteorologist Dean Naramore there.
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0: Sport News Now and Bulldogs coach Luke Beveridge will be keeping an eye on Zach Butters in Friday night's clash against Port. The club is widely considered front runners to land the power star, with the restricted free agent reportedly linked to a $2 million a season deal.
3: I'll be staying out of his hair and just watching from afar, and he's a very instrumental midfielder and leader for Port Adelaide, so we'll need to make sure he doesn't play very well.
0: And Liam Ryan is reportedly set to miss the trip to Darwin for the Saints' clash with the Suns. The forward is struggling to recover from a cork tip suffered against his former club, West Coast. He sat out last week's match as well. That's the latest in news and sport. I'm Judy Augustine.
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18: 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I do like watching a public press conference. I've seen many of them around the place, and I never, you know, ingratiate myself or self in front of one. 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
18: We got in trouble with it, frowned upon, because camera guys don't like it. 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
18: did you
19: they
18: see,
19: don't like people gurning in the background.
18: Did you see Brent Mickleberg? He's the transport minister in Queensland. He's outside South Brisbane train station about reduced rail services. And while this is happening, a man began spray painting the word corrupt, but spelled Q-R-U-P-T.
19: Aimed at the minister?
18: I'm not too sure. He was just doing it. And I've got to say, kudos to the cameraman. He's framed that beautifully. Have a watch.
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21: Corrupt, Q-R-U-P-T, corrupt.
18: And then there's a dude, authorised officer, he's just watching the guy paint. Mm. And okay, mate, finish.
19: Well, he probably didn't want to run in and disrupt anything.
18: Finish your work up there, so that's always good. The ISIS brides, have you seen that? They're coming home tomorrow. I thought they weren't coming.
19: Well, I don't know.
18: And now they're coming.
19: What about, I'm wondering though about the ISIS bridesmaids. Or the ISIS maids of honour.
18: They do all
19: the bossy
18: work.
19: The bossy ones.
18: It's organised.
19: They boss everyone around, everyone complains
18: they're
19: about
18: them
19: behind their
18: back. They're sitting over there in Syria going, hang on a minute. Yeah. What's going on? ISIS brides, married at first sight. Let's do it.
19: Or maybe the maths brides go to Syria.
18: It'd be explosive either way.
19: Wouldn't it just? Well, coming up next, I just made an incredible TikTok, Tucker, very complex, a donut with chicken salt on it, which actually we quite liked. Mm. Brendan Jones has an opinion on chicken salt, and I'd like to know yours as well.
18: Yeah, okay, we'll talk about that. Maybe it could be good for a whip poll.
19: Maybe.
18: Jonesy and Amanda driving you home.
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3: Good evening, I'm Judy Augustine. A woman is in a critical condition at the Royal Hobart Hospital after a crash in the state's north this morning. It's believed the vehicle, driven by a woman in her 20s, crashed into a power pole on the West Tamar Highway at Sidmouth about 9:45. The two passengers in the vehicle suffered minor injuries and were treated at the scene. Police are seeking dash cam footage from members of the public to better understand how the crash occurred. Meanwhile, there were no injuries after a truck crash in the state's south. Police say a trailer being towed by the truck flipped and diesel spilled onto Woodsdale Road at Runnymede. As the Department for Education, Children and Young People investigates a cybersecurity breach which could impact Tasmanian students and education staff, those potentially affected are being urged to keep an eye out for scams or suspicious behaviour. The breach of the learning system Canvas has led to data being compromised, but little is known about exactly who's been affected. The department says it's working to minimise the impact of the breach and will notify those impacted when more is known. Tasmania is the only state where Easter Sunday is not a public holiday, but that's a step closer to changing. A bill introduced by Labor passed the House of Assembly late this afternoon. That's in spite of being opposed by Liberal MPs. It's not a done deal just yet. The bill will next move through the Legislative Council. There could be snow on the way for parts of the state tomorrow as we start to feel a cooler change ahead of winter. The Bureau

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1: You ever dance with the devil in the pale moonlight? 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